0: This made me laugh out loud. What are some common snacking confessions according to the New York Post? You know what one of them was? 53% of people that were surveyed said that they will eat an entire bag of chips in one setting. 53%! But honestly, I could see that.
1: I grew up.
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15: There are lots of things you can measure to get an idea of how healthy you are at any given moment. Temperature, heart rate, blood pressure, just to name a few. But how about how healthy you will be and how long you're likely to live? According to a new study out of the University at Buffalo, two simple strength tests are pretty accurate at predicting longevity in older women. One is hand grip strength, and the other is how quickly people can stand up from a seated position without using their arms. By the way, I remember interviewing former President Jimmy Carter when he was quite old and being really impressed how he just popped out of the chair

0: Classic Hits. What are some common snacking confessions according to the NY Post? 40% said they have gone entire days without a real meal, just eating snacks. 18% of people say they lie about their snacking habits. 18%. Why are you lying? You gotta be true to yourself.
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12: Few people now have asked me about a TikTok trend that they've come across. It's called 75 Hard. The challenge was created by entrepreneur and author Andy Frisella, who calls it a, quote, transformative mental toughness program and an Ironman for your brain. So here's what it entails. Eat a structured diet with no alcohol, drink a gallon of water, read 10 pages of nonfiction, take a progress photo, and complete two 45-minute workouts, one of them outdoors, every day for 75 days. Quite a challenge. We asked CNN fitness contributor Dana Santis about this, who reminded us that sustainable fitness isn't about punishment or proving discipline through extremes. It's about building habits that integrate into your lifestyle in a way that feels supportive and repeatable. If you ask me, that's going to be the key to long-term success. I'm Dr. Sanjay Gupta, helping you live a better life.
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Classic hits. It is Tuesday morning, boys and girls. I don't know if you want to hear this early or not, but I'm just going to let you know it's going to be hot today. And it's not going to be able to get hotter and hotter and hotter. It looks like humidity levels picking up at least through July the 4th. So that's comforting. We're living in a heat

0: Classic Hits Night Train in the morning. Top of the day, kiddos. Make sure you like the Night Train in the Morning Facebook page. I put some really stupid, irreverent stuff on there yesterday. Quite proud of myself. Not going to lie about it. Coming up at the 8 o'clock hour, 8, 10, noon, and 5. Those are your appointment times. 8, 10, noon, and 5. Your keywords for the Sticks and Chicago flyaway to Phoenix. At least it's a dry heat there, right? You ever been to Arizona? 100 degrees there and 100 degrees here. Oh, it's different. I mean, it's hot, but it's different. You get the whole dry heat thing when you go, well, that's... You know, people who live in Arizona, and they're like, oh, God, it's nice. It's hot here. Go to South Carolina. Come here in July and August and tell me how you feel about that. And then we can have a conversation, okay? Coming up later on this hour, I got the back in the day. And I'm looking at it. We're going to learn a lot of good stuff today. We're talking about dial a porn today. Yeah. Got that to look forward to.
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11: For more than a decade, the Environmental Working Group has put out a list of the so-called Dirty Dozen. These are the non-organic produce contaminated with the highest levels of pesticides. Well, this year, spinach topped the list, followed by kale, collard, mustard greens, strawberries, grapes, nectarines, peaches, cherries, apples, blackberries, pears, potatoes, and blueberries. 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Point is, though, you could consider buying these items organic if and when you can, and then taking extra care when you wash them. The FDA recommends rinsing all fruits and vegetables, even the ones that are organic, under running water that is slightly warmer than room temperature. Don't use soap, bleach, or any fancy produce washes. I'm Dr. Sanjay Gupta, helping you live a better life.
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8: Good morning. Your First Alert traffic update. Small vehicle accident coming into the traffic center near O'Neill Court and the Trenum Road exit. That's just off of I-20, but keep in mind, there may be a couple of delays trying to get onto the interstate this morning at the intersection of O'Neill Court near the Trenum Road exit. The rest of our roads look great at this time. I'll give you the First Alert if something else were to happen this morning. And in the meantime, drive safely out there, and I hope you have a great day. From the WIS First Alert Traffic Center, I'm meteorologist Chandler Jordan.
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Classic Hits Night Train here. Good morning. All right. Did you know today is National Detroit Style Pizza Day? I've never had Detroit Style Pizza. I didn't even know there was such a thing until like 5 years ago. Christ, I'm just made

0: Classic hits. Good morning. That is Frankie Goes to Hollywood. It's Tuesday. It's hot Tuesday out there. Hot, hot, hot. All right, what do we got? Celebrity birthdays. You want to do? No, I want to do back in the day. That's what I want to do. That's what I want to do right now because there's quality in there, kids. Quality. 158 years ago today, 1868, a Wisconsin journalist and Senator Christopher Latham Sholes received a patent for a magical invention called a typewriter. Today, there's these kids who don't even know what a typewriter is today. That makes me feel old. Does. 51 years ago today in music history, 1975, Alice Cooper broke 6 ribs when he fell off stage during a concert. He was not drinking anymore. Maybe he just tripped over one of his stinking snakes. Ugh. This is when you know democracy is still intact. 37 years ago today, 1989, the Supreme Court refused to shut down the so-called dial-a-porn industry, ruling that Congress had gone too far in passing laws banning sexually-oriented phone message services. The union is strong. Some stories you read, and it just hurts you to the core. Hurts you to the core. This is one of those stories. 33 years ago today, 1993, Lorena Bobbitt cut off her husband's appendage after he had allegedly raped her. John Bobbitt was later acquitted of marital sexual assault. Lorena Bobbitt was later acquitted of malicious wounding by reason of insanity. I don't want to be anywhere near the Senate. Malicious wounding. That hurt. That cuts. That cuts deep.
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0: Classic Hits Night Train here. It's a Tuesday, hot day across South Carolina. Today is Election Day. It's the runoff day. Who are you going to vote for governor? Pick somebody, for God's sakes. Let's get the commercials out of here. Are you sick about it? You're hearing you suck. No, you suck. What else do we got? I think there's like a House seat runoff, Attorney General runoff, Agriculture Commissioner runoff. But get out there and vote. It's 7 a.m. to 7 p.m. Get out there and be all patriotic. You know, after the president threw both endorsements at both of the Republican gubernatorial candidates, that was a monkey wrench right there. Last person standing. Good luck. All right, let's see, what do we got? Celebrity birthdays today. What am I looking at? He's not the most famous DeBarge, but I think he needs his moment. Good old Chico DeBarge. Nobody talks about Chico. It's always L. It's always about L DeBarge. O-L. Nobody remembers Chico. Not on my watch. I remember you, Chico. He's 60 today. Josh Whedon, known for Avengers, Agents of the Shield. Not to me. Buffy the Vampire Slayer and Angel. Come on. Mic drop. Walk off stage. Randy Jackson. He reunited with Journey, so he's back with Journey. Of course, American Idol judge. That's what he's most famous for, let's be honest. 70 today. Clarence Thomas, still kicking it. Never speaks, but there he sits. Doesn't speak a word. Just sits. 78 today. Ted Shackelford. Remember him? Gary Ewing. He was the lesser Ewing. He didn't get all the riches the JR did. No, he didn't. 80 today. Happy birthday, June Carter Cash. And like I said, today's National Detroit Style Pizza Day. Never had it. Can't give you an opinion. I'm sure it's good. I love most all pies. Well, if it's got pineapple on it, no. Nope. Don't associate with pineapple people.
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12: A better life with Dr. Sanjay Gupta.
13: There are lots of things you can measure to get an idea of how healthy you are at any given moment. Temperature, heart rate, blood pressure, just to name a few. But how about how healthy you will be and how long you're likely to live? According to a new study out of the University at Buffalo, two simple strength tests are pretty accurate at predicting longevity in older women. One is hand grip strength, and the other is how quickly people can stand up from a seated position without using their arms. By the way, I remember interviewing former President Jimmy Carter when he was quite old and being really impressed how he just popped out of the chair without using his arms. Not a lot of older people can actually do that. But I think the message here is that maintaining strength as you age is going to help you perform everyday activities, but also help you avoid injury and stay independent. I'm Dr. Sanjay Gupta, helping you live a better life.
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Classic Hits Night Train here. Good Tuesday morning. Let me ask you this question. Are you a snacker? Do you snack? Are you a meal? I'm a snacker and a meal person. I snack while I'm thinking about what I want for my meal. Snacking issues on the way right now, Blondie. Good morning.

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0: Classic Hit Snack Train here. Good morning. Are you a snacking person? Do you like to snack? Yeah, I love snacks. I mean, I love snacks. Do you consider yourself a snacker or a meal person? These are good questions. A survey of 5,000 Americans was taken, and only 21% think they are meal people, which means apparently 79% of people are snack people. Here's the biggest snacking confessions. 60% of us have a secret snack stash inside their home. Oh, God, yes. God, yes. 6% of us have a snack stash that they've hidden outside of their home. I haven't gone that far. I have not. You can, like, go out in the yard and dig up the metal box. There's the extra stash. That's the doomsday stash right there. On average, people snack 4 times a day. I don't do that. 18% of us have lied about what we're snacking on so we don't be judged. I don't care if you judge me or not. What are you eating right now? Cow tongue on a cracker. Oh, okay. 39% of us have gone an entire day without a real meal, just eating snacks. I don't go out of my way to do that, but I have done that. 53% of us have no shame in eating an entire bag of chips in one setting. I don't. Listen, I'm serious about this. I could eat a half a bag of Doritos thinking about what I want to eat for dinner. And I feel no guilt, none whatsoever. I might finish the rest of the bag and still going, wonder what I want for dinner tonight. And I don't care what. Don't judge me.
1: Sponsored.
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21: Your First Alert traffic update. Some delays this morning on Faro Road, in particular near the interchange that takes you onto I-77 by the Cracker Barrel. Some lane closures due to an accident at this time. Keep in mind near Rabin Road and Faro Road, there will be some delays there this morning due to a lane closure from an accident. Across the rest of the Midlands, though, flowing smoothly at this time. I'll keep an eye out on the roads. In the meantime, though, drive safely, and I hope you have a great day. From the WIS First Alert Traffic Center, I'm meteorologist Chandler Jordan.
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Classic Hits, good morning. It is a Tuesday night trainer. Apparently, there's a new trend now. Trying to make a new and improved diaper. What about they're saying wool diapers with a cotton lining insert. Wool diaper. 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You do you. 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

0: Classic Hits Night Train here. It's Tuesday morning. Get out there, boys and girls. Do your American thing. It's runoff day. It's runoff day. Who's going to be the next governor? Because Henry McMaster is not. He can't run no more up in here. I want somebody that doesn't talk like that as the next governor. That's what I want. I don't. What we're going to do up in here, people? I'm done with that. Let me ask you this. Would you let? If someone wanted to talk like that, would you let them do brain surgery on you? I think we know the answer. That's no. Why not would you up in here? I mean, what we're going to do, we're going to fix up in that brain. No, I don't want that surgeon. Give me another one. 85-year-old man in Florida was arrested for street racing in his gray Nissan sports car at 110 miles an hour in a 45-mile zone. He was also, they added this to the report too, he was smoking a cigarillo. He told police he was just having a little ride in his favorite car. That would scare the bejesus out of me. An 85-year-old man doing 110. Of course he is in Florida, though. We know that one. Pay attention to this. There is a fake cancer cure making the round where patients are sealed naked in a plastic bag with only their heads out. Then their bodies are gassed with chlorine dioxide, a.k.a. oxidizing industrial bleach. If you're the dumbass who does that, then you're on your own. My God. Are you kidding me? You know, nearly 1 in 3 Americans expect to spend at least $600 to attend a wedding this year. What is wrong with you people?
1: Ain't nobody got time for that.
0: No. While 19% say they'll spend $1,000 or more to go to the wedding.
1: Ain't nobody got time for that.
0: No. Who are you people? Why would you do that?
2: A Better Life with Dr. Sanjay Gupta.
3: For decades, the prevailing wisdom for someone who's had a heart attack has been to put them on beta blockers for the rest of their life. But new research suggests that might not be necessary, and that the benefits of these medications probably taper off after a year or two. On the whole, and for the average person, beta blockers are very safe and very effective. But, as with any medication, they can come with a cost. A financial one, and also potential side effects. We're talking about things like fatigue, dizziness, dry mouth, dry eyes. I want to be clear when I say that you absolutely should talk to your doctor before starting or stopping any medication. Point is, if you're years out from a heart attack and you're in otherwise good health, you might want to ask your doctor about discontinuing beta blockers. You want to, of course, keep up a healthy lifestyle, diet, exercise, and sleep. I'm Dr. Sanjay Gupta, helping you live a better life.
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0: Classic Hits Night Train here. It's Tuesday morning, kids. Don't forget now, it is runoff election time, runoff election day. Get out there and vote 7 a.m. to 7 p.m. So you got plenty of time. Get out there. All right, certain things that are making a comeback now. Gen Z is making push-up bras a thing again. What is Gen Z? Is those the younger ones again? Push-up bras. Just lying to us. Lies to us. There are World Cup-related sports that the governor of Massachusetts has legalized. Haggis, as the state, welcomes Scotland and the team's fans, but it was just a playful joke. It's not... I've never tried haggis. I'll try it. It's innards, right? Just deep fry it. Anything deep fried, I'll give it a shot. The South, we love deep frying anything. The magic number... You ready to sound depressed? Because I know I don't like this. This really... I'm so way off of this now. The magic number for a comfortable retirement just got bigger. As Americans, we now need $1.46 million to retire comfortably, according to Northwest Mutual. I'm not... If that's what it's going to take for me to retire comfortably, I might as well end it now. I mean, just get it over with. What have I got in my 401k now since I lost the rest of it? What am I in there now? About 20 grand? How much longer do I have to work to get to 1.46? What that translates to is I'm going to die on the air, basically.
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3: Colleague of mine went to a meeting of the primetime seniors the other week. There are programs like this all over the country for people in their 60s, 70s, 80s, and beyond to stay active. It's not just something to keep older folks busy. It helps to keep their bodies in shape and their brains sharp. Showing up with a good attitude is a must, and research shows that having the right mindset actually does lead to better physical aging. So if you need some suggestions to boost your positivity, experts we talked to recommended focusing on goals, which can boost your confidence. Practice gratitude, they said. One of the seniors my colleague met told her that just waking up in the morning is, quote, better than the alternative. That's true. Focus on the things you can control. Diet and exercise, and very importantly, surround yourself with positive people, because that can be contagious. I'm Dr. Sanjay Gupta, helping you live a better life.
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Classic Hits Night Train here. Good morning. All right, fly away to see Chicago in sticks in, it's a dry heat, in Phoenix, Arizona. You want that keyword? I'm going to give it to you. 8, 10, noon, and 5 are the keyword times. Hang on. First keyword of the day on the way. Good luck. Hang on.

0: Classic Hits Night Train here. Good morning, boys and girls. Tuesday, it's already a warm one out there. A little bit toasty. Gonna get a lot more toasty. Toastier. Nobody likes that. All right, the flyaway to go see Chicago and Styx in concert. It's the Windy Cities Tour. Flying you to Phoenix. VIP, too, by the way. One winner is gonna take home Rockstar Trip for two. Flights, hotel, premium seats, VIP package. You get to meet Chicago. You get an autographed guitar from Styx. That's what I'm talking about. All right, what's this morning's national keyword? By the way, the keyword time is 8, 10, noon, and 5. 8, 10, noon, and 5. Keyword is Saturday, as in like Saturday in the park. Yep, S-A-T-U-R-D-A-Y. 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Data and messaging rates may apply. Not that I needed climate researchers to tell me this, but they say we might be getting a record-breaking El Nino, or is these climate researchers are calling it a Godzilla El Nino. Godzilla El Nino. Had to get cute, didn't you? So there's the El Nino, which is going to be hotter and, you know, than normal. No, we don't get that one. We get the Godzilla one. I've seen the Godzilla movies. It's not going to end well for us.
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7: For more than a decade, the Environmental Working Group has put out a list of the so-called Dirty Dozen. These are the non-organic produce contaminated with the highest levels of pesticides. Well, this year, spinach topped the list, followed by kale, collard, mustard greens, strawberries, grapes, nectarines, peaches, cherries, apples, blackberries, pears, potatoes, and blueberries. 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Point is, though, you could consider buying these items organic if and when you can, and then taking extra care when you wash them. The FDA recommends rinsing all fruits and vegetables, even the ones that are organic, under running water that is slightly warmer than room temperature. Don't use soap, bleach, or any fancy produce washes. 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
2: Your First Alert traffic update. Some delays this morning on Faro Road, in particular near the interchange that takes you onto I-77 by the Cracker Barrel. Some lane closures due to an accident at this time. Keep in mind near Raven Road and Faro Road, there will be some delays there this morning due to a lane closure from an accident. Across the rest of the Midlands, though, flowing smoothly at this time. I'll keep an eye out on the roads. In the meantime, though, drive safely, and I hope you have a great day. From the WIS First Alert Traffic Center, I'm meteorologist Chandler Jordan.
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Classic Hits Night Train here. It's a warm start to our Tuesday already. That's exciting. Don't forget now, today is runoff election day. Run out the door and vote in the runoff. Coming up, a felony pickleball player. You don't hear that headline a lot. You really don't. Felony and pickleball. Not two that I really put together. But anyway, it's factual. It's on the way. Hang on.

0: Classic Hits Night Train here. Good morning. It is a Tuesday. I'm warming already out there. You know, I attempted to play pickleball, but where I live, the pickleball courts, they're always full. You can't get in. And here's the other thing, too. I didn't know the rules of pickleball as far as how to get a game. You have to put your pickleball paddle in line. I was just standing there waiting. Nobody told me the etiquette of pickleball. You got to put your paddle up there to get it in line. I didn't know that. But when I think of pickleball, I don't think of violence. I don't think of felony. And then you go to Florida. A pickup game of pickleball took a violent turn St. Augustine when a woman assaulted a stranger she was playing with. She hit him in the head with her paddle multiple times, causing several cuts and a large amount of blood. The assailant was a woman named Michelle Bannister. She told police it was necessary to stop a violent attempt to attack her son. But deputies say there was no imminent threat to her child. It's unclear how old her son was. I looked at this woman. She's not old. I mean, quite the looker, actually. The police believe Michelle was enraged when the guy critiqued her son's play. She's been charged with felony aggravated battery with a deadly weapon. I never looked at a pickleball paddle as a deadly weapon, but here we are. And false identification given to an officer. She gave the police a fake name, calling herself Ayanna Lee twice before officers tracked her down. Looked at the mugshot. She does not look like, when you hear a story look like about that or something like that, you go, I know what they look like. No, she doesn't look like you think she would. She looks halfway sane, halfway normal. But apparently, she's got a rage issue, at least when it comes to pickleball. I didn't know pickleball was violent like that. Maybe I'll rethink wanting to learn the game now.
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14: For years, we've been talking about both the positive and negative effects of being on social media. And I would say, by and large, for older adults, social media is net positive. Not all positive, but net positive. Helps them keep in touch with friends and stay social. But for younger people, social media use, especially heavy use, tends to be net negative. In fact, according to this year's World Happiness Report, youth who use social media more than 5 hours a day reported a lower level of well-being. And researchers who study this sort of thing found that many teens wish these platforms didn't even exist, and yet they can't seem to stop using them. Experts we talked to largely suggested two things. Ideally, along with your friend group, take some time offline. Also, try to recurate your algorithm so it shows you posts that'll make you feel good. I'm Dr. Sanjay Gupta, helping you live a better life.
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Night Train in the house. Thank you for making me your 13th favorite morning show. Coming up, bad news. Our brain is not meant to handle this much bad news. It's on the way.

0: Classic Hits Night Train here. It's Tuesday morning, top of the day. Thanks for making me your 13th favorite morning show, kids. Thank you. And make sure you like the Night Train in the Morning Facebook page. All right, so turn on the nightly news. Bad, bad, bad, bad, bad, bad, bad, bad. And then the last story is like, we leave you with a positive story now. A new study shows that notes that humans evolved to pay close attention to danger. That's how we are. We want it. We pay close attention to danger, mostly clear and present threats. But in our lives today, the instinct is being overwhelmed by an endless supply of bad news from around the world. It seems like bad news overload is unique to America. No, it's a global struggle. 40% of people worldwide say at least sometimes or often they avoid the news. In the U.S., it's 42%. In countries like Bulgaria, Turkey, Croatia, Greece, it's 60% they avoid news. I, for the most part, do not watch news anymore. Doesn't matter what side of the aisle, I don't care. I just don't watch it because I was like, this is negative. And I'm not really affected by much, to be honest with you, but I will say that it's obvious it doesn't put you in a good way. It doesn't put you in a good light. So, I mean, because you kind of get, it's like a predator type of thing. It's like a predator nearby matters more than a beautiful sunset. Well, yeah, it's like, okay, safety as opposed to, oh, that's pretty and shiny. I get it. So, no, I'm not Zig Ziglar. I'm not like being Mr. Glass. I'm a glass half full kind of a guy. No, I'm not. I know enough to know that the news is negative and I'm sick of it. And I think more people are the nightly news is like, well, our ratings are down. Yeah, why don't you say something positive every once in a while, for God's sake.
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11: For more than a decade, the Environmental Working Group has put out a list of the so-called Dirty Dozen. These are the non-organic produce contaminated with the highest levels of pesticides. Well, this year, spinach topped the list, followed by kale, collard, mustard greens, strawberries, grapes, nectarines, peaches, cherries, apples, blackberries, pears, potatoes, and blueberries. Now, all these fruits and vegetables are part of a healthy diet, so no one is saying you shouldn't eat them. Point is, though, you could consider buying these items organic if and when you can, and then taking extra care when you wash them. The FDA recommends rinsing all fruits and vegetables, even the ones that are organic, under running water that is slightly warmer than room temperature. Don't use soap, bleach, or any fancy produce washes. I'm Dr. Sanjay Gupta, helping you live a better life.
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20: Your First Alert traffic update. Some delays this morning on Faro Road, in particular near the interchange that takes you onto I-77 by the Cracker Barrel. Some lane closures due to an accident at this time. Keep in mind near Rabin Road and Faro Road, there will be some delays there this morning due to a lane closure from an accident. Across the rest of the Midlands, though, flowing smoothly at this time. I'll keep an eye on the roads. In the meantime, though, drive safely, and I hope you have a great day. From the WIS First Alert Traffic Center, I'm meteorologist Chandler Jordan.
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Classic Hits Night Train here. It is Tuesday. I stepped outside a moment ago. My God, help. Pray for us. It's already ridiculous hot out there. Ugh.

0: Classic Hits Night Train here. It is Tuesday, hot out there, hydration. You got to work outside today, because I mean, we're talking heat indexes, you know, 100, maybe a little bit more. And no, it ain't a dry heat. All right, time now for your random. Did you know Britain used to be connected to mainland Europe, but now a submerged landmass called Doggerland? I got to be careful with this one. Did you know the words vanilla and vajayjay? See how I did that there? Come from the same Latin root word. It's because the shape of vanilla when the vanilla bean grows. Did you know Pamela Anderson was discovered after appearing on the Jumbotron at a Canadian football league in 1989? Okay. Lastly, and I don't know, maybe you did know this. Did you know cows can walk downstairs? Very difficult for them. They'll only do it if they have to. Come here, Daisy. We're going to do some tricks today. You're going down these stairs, big girl. Which means I don't want to do it.
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6: A better life with Dr. Sanjay Gupta.
7: A colleague of mine went to a meeting of the primetime seniors the other week. There are programs like this all over the country for people in their 60s, 70s, 80s, and beyond to stay active. It's not just something to keep older folks busy. It helps to keep their bodies in shape and their brains sharp. Showing up with a good attitude is a must, and research shows that having the right mindset actually does lead to better physical aging. So if you need some suggestions to boost your positivity, experts we talked to recommended focusing on goals, which can boost your confidence. Practice gratitude, they said. One of the seniors my colleague met told her that just waking up in the morning is, quote, better than the alternative. That's true. Focus on the things you can control. Diet and exercise, and very importantly, surround yourself with positive people, because that can be contagious. I'm Dr. Sanjay Gupta, helping you live a better life.
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Rumor has it he's working on a Jesse's Girl sequel. If that happens, I'll keep you posted. From Rick Springfield to the Cranberries, it's Classic Hits. 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

classic hits on an election day today, runoff election day. And you really got to think, because Trump has given his dual endorsement of Pamela Everett and Alan Wilson. So you're on your own. 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

0: Classic hits. Ready for the big 4th of July? Quincentennial. Actually, South Carolina American Revolution Sestercentennial Commission is hosting. That's the SC250. They're hosting Carolina Days. If you haven't heard, check out. There's been a lot of buzz about some different. I haven't heard many events near us too much, but a lot of stuff in the upstate where they're starting to do some more things to celebrate SC250. But starting to ramp up. I'm feeling patriotic. Put your flags out and come just turn us up because we got some all-American music coming up in just a little bit from a band like Kansas and Mike and the Mechanics and more coming up here on Classic Hits.
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7: For years, we've been talking about both the positive and negative effects of being on social media. And I would say, by and large, for older adults, social media is net positive. Not all positive, but net positive. Helps them keep in touch with friends and stay social. But for younger people, social media use, especially heavy use, tends to be net negative. In fact, according to this year's World Happiness Report, youth who use social media more than 5 hours a day reported a lower level of well-being. And researchers who study this sort of thing found that many teens wish these platforms didn't even exist, and yet they can't seem to stop using them. Experts we talked to largely suggested two things. Ideally, along with your friend group, take some time offline. 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

biggest biopic of all time there, Michael Jackson. And I guess that would be one. I think Smooth Criminal would, maybe that'll be in the era covered in the sequel coming up. It's Bill West coming up next hour. Another keyword, the noon keyword for the Chicago Styx. Fly away to Phoenix. It's coming up here all day long as we continue the music with heart.

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Another keyword for Chicago and Styx in the next hour, in the noon hour. 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

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All right, you want to win? 98.5 OMG. 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

Classic Hits. Thanks for having us on here today. Still got a couple more minutes to text in our keyword for the lunch hour to go see Styx in Chicago in Phoenix. Text our keyword beginnings to 95819. We'll have a new keyword this afternoon with Leo Baldwin after 5 o'clock here.

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Classic Hits. It's Bill West here on a runoff election day, whether you are running off to vote or running off to something maybe more fun. 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

Classic Hits on your home for Night Train in the morning and some summer heat going on. We're in the 90s today. Tomorrow, maybe not, but looks like later in the week, pretty warm. 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

classic hits. All right, just about done for me. It's Bill West. We're not going to leave you high and dry. Matt Scurry, don't worry, he'll be back soon, but he's out today. Leo filling in for Matt. Leo Baldwin is on the way next, and at 5 o'clock he's going to give you the next keyword to win our flyaway to Chicago and Styx. Stick around.

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all your favorite classic hits all day long. You know how this song became a hit? A rogue DJ in Cleveland flipped the vinyl 45 over and played The Other Side, which was Maggie May. Immediately, the phones blew up. Everybody wanted to know what song this was. And overnight, this song became a monster.

So the first official day of summer was this past Sunday, although it's felt like summer for a couple months now here, right? But that's okay, because the BBC says the easiest way to stay cool is to put ice in front of your fan and let that blow the cool air on you. Yeah. Here in South Carolina, that ice melts instantly.

all your favorite classic hits all day long. You know, for the longest time, people thought this song was about Rosanna Arquette. And it's kind of true. She came in during the recording, bringing snackies, and they were at the chorus where they said, "Meet you all the way." And one of the band members yelled out her name, Rosanna. It stuck.

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Columbia's classic hits.

Classic hits. You know, I think the music business is full of a bunch of what-ifs. Like, this song was originally written for the Stylistics. And when Daryl Hall played this song for their producer, they were like, why would you give this song away? This is going to be a massive number one song. They kept it. He was right. 2 weeks at number one. Giving them their sixth number one hits on the Billboard Hot 100. It's Out of Touch. Hall & Oates.

Classic hits. You know what? Steve Perry brought this song into the studio. The band hated this song. They're like, it's too soft. We play rock music. They recorded it. Years later, VH1 officially named it the greatest power ballad of all time. It's Open Arms.

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Classic hits. You know, we always think that these rock stars have such this glamorous life. Well, when this song first blew up, Eddie Money was so broke that he drove a beat-up 1962 Studebaker that only had AM radio. Problem is, this song was on FM. So his friends kept telling him how big of a star he was, but he could never hear his own song on the radio.

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Classic hits. You know, before he became the cool rock star, he was the cool teacher. That's right. Sting was a school teacher. He taught English, music, soccer. Matter of fact, he says a couple of the songs he wrote while he was teaching class.

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Have you ever heard the name Leslie Sebastian Charles? Of course not. But that was Billy Ocean's legal name. He got Billy from Billy West, a local London singer, and then Ocean from the Ocean 11 Football Club. Yes, much cooler.

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Classic hits. We all remember the Beautiful Girl shopping mall tour, right? You know, this music video was actually shot on that tour at the Ogden City Mall in Ogden, Utah. The producers were like, why don't we just film one of these moments with all the chaos and all these people running around? We don't need to hire extras. We got everybody we need. They filmed it. Huge smash.

Classic hits. You know, the first official day of summer was this past Sunday, although it's felt like summer for quite a while here in South Carolina. But that's okay. The BBC has a hack for you to keep cool. Just put a bucket of ice in front of your fan. That'll cool off your whole house, according to them. Yeah. Welcome to South Carolina. That doesn't work here.

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I was so excited to eat my peanut butter and jelly sandwich. 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

My parents are getting back from their 15-day long vacation, and they're very excited, and they keep being like, oh, we can't wait to see the dog, because me and my brother were taking turns watching the dog, because he lives right down the street. And I was like, how about your kids? Are you excited to see your kids? And they're like, oh, yeah, you guys are cool, too. I guess that's what it's like to be an adult kid. Just kidding. Can't wait to see you.

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So sneaky that if you leave the Michaels app, they're like, hey, where did you go? 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Creepy.